0: incredible Mama celebration of life was on Saturday, and some of my family was teasing me because I am in perimenopause. My cousin just sent me this. If your first crush was Jonathan Taylor Thomas, Devin Sawa, or Freddie Prinze Jr., you might be in perimenopause. How come this is so accurate?
1: Well, I'm

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Dire Straits and Money for Nothing on Summit Radio. Money is tight. It is. You may recall Donna Mills, my fellow soap fans. She played Abby Cunningham on Knots Landing from 1980 to 1989. Donna recently opened up about her decision to launch an OnlyFans account at 85. I'm going to say a few things here. Number one, she looks incredible. Number two, you do you. Get it, girl. You get that bag.

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1: Did you know Soyuz Home Hardware has the best games and toy department in the South Okanagan?
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2: 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Of course I did. Anything else?
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That's definitely a song I should be blasting through my car speakers right about now. It Must Have Been Love. Roxette on Summit Radio. We are not loving this smoke. The good news, though, we might get to enjoy a blue sky once again on Friday in the South Okanagan. Tomorrow is expected to be a smoky throwback Thursday. Highs around 33. 35 in the forecast on our Friday, and Saturday and Sunday looking great. 32 Saturday and a high of 33 on our way on Sunday.

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1: Welcome back, my friend, to the Ridge Pub and Restaurant in Osuyas. 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
1: Good morning, I'm Colton Bazoyan. Penticton residents are being reminded to keep garbage carts off the curb overnight following a recent increase in bear activity in the Wilts neighborhood. City officials say unsecured garbage attracts wildlife and raises the risk of dangerous encounters between bears and residents. People are being asked to place their carts at the curb only on collection mornings before 7 a.m. and to keep other food sources secured. The city says inspections by staff will be conducted to review whether residents are following the recommendation to reduce wildlife attractants. A BC man has been sentenced to more than 6 years in prison after a police investigation into a dark web network that mailed illegal drugs across Canada. With more, here's Vista Radio provincial reporter Emily Javeski.
2: RCMP say Isaac Oliveira Scott from Victoria pleaded guilty last month to 5 criminal charges. The 29-year-old was extradited to Canada from Germany earlier this year. Police said the network used cryptocurrency, the dark web, and Canada Post to sell and distribute drugs across the country, including pills containing fentanyl. Another man charged in the case remains missing. Emily Joveski, Vista News, Victoria.
1: The Union for WestJet cabin crew has shared details of the tentative deal reached with the Calgary-based airline after a one-day strike earlier this week. The Canadian Union of Public Employees says the deal members will vote on this month includes a more than 18% wage hike over 3 years, as well as a new duty period premium that adds compensation for work done on the ground. All WestJet flights were grounded over the long holiday weekend ahead of an early Sunday strike by 4,400 flight attendants. A deal was reached on Monday that got cabin crews back on the job and some flights back in the air. WestJet says its operations have since returned to normal. And in sports, Ernie Clement's two-run homer in the 10th inning lifted the Toronto Blue Jays to a 5-4 win over the Houston Astros. The game was tied at 3-3 entering the 10th, with the automatic runner on second, when Clement sent the first pitch from Bennett Sousa into left field to put the Blue Jays on top. Toronto is now 3.5 games out of a wildcard berth.
0: Summit weather.
1: A yellow air quality in effect for most of the South Okanagan, however orange near Princeton, as today we'll see widespread smoke with a high of 32. Still a little smoky overnight with a low of 14. Tomorrow we'll again see widespread smoke with a high of 34, clear overnight with a low of 15. And Saturday, we'll see a mix of sun and cloud with a high of 30, clear overnight with a low of 15.
3: Beep, beep, beep, beep, yeah. 6:02, I recognize my studio sits on the traditional unceded territory of the Sil Nation. Roads, typical work zones do continue. Watch for crews west of Osoyoos on Highway 3, west of Princeton on Highway 3. In our local communities, work does continue. 89th Street in Osoyoos and also in Oliver, several roads affected, including McKinney Road, Black Sage Road, Tuckalnoo Drive, and Sen Pak Chin Boulevard. Watch for crews out there, maybe some lane closures in Oliver until September 9th. If you do have updates on things, call me, 495-7244-295-6991.
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That's a fun sounding song to start a Thursday morning. Paul Simon, You Can Call Me Al, 6:07 on the Brock Jackson Show. Let's just continue with the fun, uplifting, fun, funky vibes. 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

0: Summer Radio, Rock and Hyde on the Brock Jackson Show. 6:15, welcome to Thursday. On the program today, lots to get to, lots of conversations, including Francis from Asuya Home Hardware, Sarah from the Sonora Community Center. Also going to talk to Mark Nichols from the Public House at Sonora Dunes in Asuya, our restaurant of the month. Of course, the Public House at Sonora Dunes, right at Spirit Ridge, open to everyone. So Mark is going to be in around 8:35, 8:40 or so, talk about that new dining establishment in Asuya. Again, open to everyone to try. And of course, you can enter to win gift certificates from the Public House at Sonora Dunes at our contest page at mysouthokanaganow.com. Anyhow, more details on that around 8:30, 8:35 or so. We'll talk about our brains. We'll talk about booze. Is there a correlation between those two things? Also talk about, the thermostat in your home and air conditioning and what level you establish it at. What is the recommended level it should be at? And how cold people are making it in their homes. I mean, they are driving their air conditioners crazy. They are pumping that temperature down low. Lower than it probably needs to be anyhow. I will talk about your air conditioner and your temperature in your home as well this morning. All of that and more is the Brock Jackson Show. Oh, it's also day two of Peach Fest in Penticton. Can't forget about that. So we'll give you a breakdown on the lineup for Peach Festival. We'll do that coming up next here on Summit.
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And, of course, all the fun and games, the Midway and all the attractions there. And, of course, the entertainment. It all gets going at 9 a.m. this morning with the Home Hardware Kids Zone in Gyro Park. Of course, all these performances are in Okanagan Lake Park with free for everyone. You've got the RPR Heating and Cooling Mega Motocross. 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And then lots of music tonight in the park, including Morgan Griffiths at 6:30. Okanagan Dance Studios at 7:30. 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The Real Peach Fest Film Festival and 50-50 at 9. And the wrap-up show tonight, Madeline Merlot, presented by Tim Hortons. She takes to the stage at 9:30 tonight. 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
1: Good morning, I'm Colton Bazoyan. A pilot was injured in a helicopter crash while fighting wildfires in the Cariboo region. The BC Wildfire Service says the pilot was the only person on board when the helicopter went down in a lake near 70 Mile House on Tuesday morning. The service said the pilot was taken to hospital with minor injuries. It happened during wildfire operations in the Big Bar complex, which has prompted thousands of evacuations in and around the village of Clinton. The Wildfire Service, Transportation Safety Board, and WorkSafe BC are investigating. BC's Labor Relations Board has rejected a bid by Amazon to stop binding arbitration in the e-commerce giant's collective bargaining talks with workers at a facility in Delta. The board's decision this week says Amazon and Unifor, which represent the workers, will have 7 days to agree on an arbitrator before the board appoints one. Arbitration was recommended and accepted by the union, but rejected by Amazon. Amazon spokesperson Sam Stevenson says they are appealing the decision and want the board to pause the arbitration until employees' decertification votes are counted. Prime Minister Mark Carney says Canada's tone towards the United States is already quite firm. He was asked by a reporter whether it's time for Canada to change its strategy or adopt a tougher stance towards the Trump administration. Carney insists trade negotiations with Washington remain constructive. A new deadline is approaching later this month for new 50% U.S. tariffs on a wide range of Canadian imports. And in sports, Leila Fernandez is carrying the torch for Canada at the National Bank Open, the country's tennis championship. The native of Laval, Quebec, breezed past Mexico's Renata Sarasua last night in the round of 64 of the women's singles tournament in Toronto. Fernandez is the only Canadian left in either the men's or women's singles tournament.
0: Summit weather.
1: A yellow air quality in effect for most of the South Okanagan, however orange near Princeton, as today we'll see widespread smoke with a high of 32. Still a little smoky overnight with a low of 14. Tomorrow we'll again see widespread smoke with a high of 34, clear overnight with a low of 15. And Saturday we'll see a mix of sun and cloud with a high of 30, clear overnight with a low of 15.
2: Beep, beep, beep, beep, yeah. 11 degrees in Asuyas. It is 8 this morning in Princeton. Certainly with this smoke, it's keeping the temperatures down a little bit, especially in the overnights. So a little chilly in the mornings. Roads, similar to what you've experienced the last several weeks, if not months. Work going on west of Princeton Highway 3, west of Asuyas Highway 3, and work going on in Asuyas 89th Street and a couple of places in Oliver where work continues, including McKinney Road, Black Sage Road, Tuckalnoo Drive, Senpok Chin Boulevard. Playground zones are in effect from dawn till dusk at 30 kilometers an hour. And if you do have updates on things, call me, 495-7244-295-6991.
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Summer Radio 637 on the Brock Jackson Show. I write notes to myself about what I'm going to talk about on the program. I got to keep myself in line, you know, schedule things. And I've got a note that says moon crash to talk about next. I got to figure out what moon crash means because I wrote it down probably about an hour ago, an hour and a half ago, and now I'm struggling to remember what moon crash is about. You'll find out. I'll find out coming up next on Summit.

0: Summit Radio, 640 on the Brock Jackson Show. Okay, I figured out what moon crash means. I wrote down a note to myself saying moon crash, talk about moon crash. What does that mean? I forgot what it was all about. Now I remember.
1: I say, hey, Sky. Subba say, I won't see. Freddie J, I did the same old, same old.
2: Say, woo!
0: Okay, a four-ton piece of a SpaceX rocket crashed into the moon on Wednesday at about 5,400 miles an hour. That's some speed. SpaceX, of course, Elon Musk's space exploration project. The rocket part was left drifting through space after a moon mission last year. Eventually, it ended up on a collision course with the moon. NASA says that the crash likely blasted out a crater about 60 feet wide, 12 feet deep. There is no danger to Earth, but scientists hope studying the impact will help them learn more about the moon and get a better at tracking a space junk. So there you go. 4-ton piece of a SpaceX rocket crashing into the moon. And they say there is no danger to Earth unless the aliens are really upset. Who crashed into my house? Oh, it was Earth? Earth again? Okay, I'm coming to see you, Earth.
3: Hey, home, I can dig it. No, I ain't gonna lay no more big wrap up on you, man.
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0: Summer Radio. Rush fans, get excited about this. A new documentary about the late Neil Peart, Rush's drummer and lyricist, will debut on, you don't have to get a streaming package or anything, it's going to be on CBC on September 23rd, called Neil Peart, No One's Disciple. It's going to tell Neil Peart's life story. Also feature interviews with Rush co-founders Geddy Lee, Alex Lifeson, as well as a crew of legendary drummers talking about Neil Peart's influence on them. Of course, they're going to film this at a rehearsal hall in Toronto. Some well-known guest drummers, including The Police's Stuart Copeland, Red Hot Chili Peppers' Chad Smith, Tool's Danny Carey, all incredible drummers on their own, are going to be part of the documentary talking about Neil Peart and his influence on them. Of course, Neil Peart, widely considered one of the greatest rock drummers of all time, passed away from cancer back in 2020. But if you're a Rush fan, Neil Peart fan, rock and roll fan, that documentary, Neil Peart, No One's Disciple, on CBC on September 23rd.
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Summer Radio. I haven't heard that song in a little bit. In a minute, as kids may say. I haven't heard that in a minute. Steve Miller Band, Abracadabra. It's not magic. You just need to enter, and you might be our next winner in our endless summer giveaway. 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
1: Good morning, I'm Colton Bazoyan. Penticton residents are being reminded to keep garbage carts off the curb overnight following a recent increase in bear activity in the Wilts neighborhood. City officials say unsecure garbage attracts wildlife and raises the risk of dangerous encounters between bears and residents. People are being asked to place their carts at the curb only on collection mornings before 7 a.m. and to keep other food sources secured. The city says inspections by staff will be conducted to review whether residents are following the recommendation to reduce wildlife attractants. An Ontario resident has pleaded guilty in the United States to four charges tied to a cyber attack that compromised more than 165 organizations. Prosecutors say Connor Mauka and other hackers stole billions of sensitive records from a cloud service company and demanded cryptocurrency ransoms from victims. They say Mauka and his co-conspirators extorted funds paid out in cryptocurrency worth approximately $2.5 million, with Mauka receiving at least $495,000. The 26-year-old from Kitchener faces a mandatory two-year sentence for aggravated identity theft and up to 30 years on the remaining charges. A federal union warns that public service cuts are weakening Canada's ability to respond to wildfires, floods, and severe weather. It says affected workers provide flood forecasts, emergency mapping, smoke monitoring, air quality analysis, and forest research. Environment, fisheries, and natural resource departments lost nearly 1,600 employees between March 2025 and March 2026, while several climate and weather programs were reduced or eliminated. Union President Sean O'Reilly says shrinking scientific capacity leaves Canadians more vulnerable as climate disasters become increasingly frequent and destructive. And in sports, Regina Pats forward Maddox Schultz scored one goal and two assists, and Prince Albert Raiders defenseman Brock Cripps had a goal and one assist, powering Canada to a 7-4 victory over Sweden at the Hlinka-Gretzky Cup last night. The win gave Canada a 3-0 record to earn first place in their group and will likely play Finland in the semifinal tomorrow.
0: Summit weather.
1: A yellow air quality in effect for most of the South Okanagan, however orange near Princeton, as today we'll see widespread smoke with a high of 32. Still a little smoky overnight with a low of 14. Tomorrow we'll again see widespread smoke with a high of 34, clear overnight with a low of 15. And Saturday we'll see a mix of sun and cloud with a high of 30, clear overnight with a low of 15.
2: On the roads, a pretty typical stuff to watch for, including what's going on Highway 3, work going on west of Princeton, west of Asuias. Local work going on, including 89th Street in Asuias. Playground zones are in effect from dawn till dusk, 30 kilometers an hour. And, of course, watch out for fellow motorists out there, cyclists, pedestrians as well. Pretty smoky conditions today in the South Okanagan. So maybe you're... view will be obscured a little bit. If it's that thick, if there's that much smoking, you're struggling to drive. Probably a good idea to stay off the roads. But if you do have any updates for me, give me a call, 495-7244, 295-6991.
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Summer Radio with Collective Soul on the Brock Jackson Show. This morning on our socials, I posted a picture that I took on Main Street downtown Osseous around 4:45 in the morning. Black outside, no traffic, a little smoky haze in the air. So it was early. We're going to talk about an event that you'll want to go to a little later as opposed to early. And it's going to be dark out, which is a good thing. All the details on that coming up on What's Brewing.

0: 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It is a Desperate Measures on the Brock Jackson Show. What's happening in the community? Well, something's coming up very soon, and it's going to be happening in the dark.
1: What's brewing?
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0: The Asturias Desert Center inviting everyone out to explore the desert after dark. It starts at 8 p.m. Oh, my goodness. I'm going to need a nap if I'm going to go to this. Starts at 8 p.m. That's late for me, not for most people. Exploring the Desert After Dark happening August 13th, 18th, and 25th. Very popular evening tours at the Asturias Desert Center. It's a great night on as you wander the boardwalk from dusk to dark, focusing on nocturnal species in our desert environment like owls, bats, even scorpions perhaps. Admission is $20. Space is limited. You must pre-register for Exploring the Desert After Dark through the Asturias Desert Center office. You can call them as well, 495-2470, or go to desert.org. Exploring the Desert After Dark. Again, three nights to explore the Asturias Desert Center at nighttime, August 13th, 18th, and 25th. If you have something going on in our community, let me know what's happening. 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

Summer Radio. A new poll says the Canadian sentiment against buying American alcohol is higher than ever. A new poll done by Nanos showed just under three quarters of Canadians, 74%, are not likely to buy products, even if they are put back onto the store shelves. Of course, we don't have American whiskeys or wines on the shelves right now. The Nanos survey of just over 1,000 Canadians showed 69% of respondents say they were not likely to resume purchasing American alcohol. 5% say somewhat unlikely. So 74% of Canadians saying even if the American booze returns to store shelves, they are unlikely to buy it again. Last year, around the same time, 70% of Canadians were either not likely or somewhat not likely to buy American alcohol. So Canadians are digging in their heels against that American booze. I think you only can get it. I think it's on the store shelves where in like Saskatchewan, I think. Alberta, perhaps. Not here in BC. We are saying no, even if it came back.

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1: Good morning, I'm Colton Bazoyan. Penticton residents are being reminded to keep garbage carts off the curb overnight following a recent increase in bear activity in the Wilts neighborhood. City officials say unsecure garbage attracts wildlife and raises the risk of dangerous encounters between bears and residents. People are being asked to place their carts at the curb only on collection mornings before 7 a.m. and to keep other food sources secured. The city says inspections by staff will be conducted to review whether residents are following the recommendation to reduce wildlife attractants. A BC man has been

0: sentenced to more than 6 years in prison after a police investigation into a dark web network that mailed illegal drugs across Canada. With more, here's Vista Radio provincial reporter Emily Javeski.
1: RCMP say Isaac Oliveira Scott from Victoria pleaded guilty last month to 5 criminal charges. The 29-year-old was extradited to Canada from Germany earlier this year. Police said the network used cryptocurrency, the dark web, and Canada Post to sell and distribute drugs across the country, including pills containing fentanyl. Another man charged in the case remains missing. Emily Joveski, Vista News, Victoria.
0: The Union for WestJet cabin crew has shared details of the tentative deal reached with the Calgary-based airline after a one-day strike earlier this week. The Canadian Union of Public Employees says the deal members will vote on this month includes a more than 18% wage hike over 3 years, as well as a new duty period premium that adds compensation for work done on the ground. All WestJet flights were grounded over the long holiday weekend ahead of an early Sunday strike by 4,400 flight attendants. A deal was reached on Monday that got cabin crews back on the job and some flights back in the air. WestJet says its operations have since returned to normal. And in sports, Ernie Clement's two-run homer in the 10th inning lifted the Toronto Blue Jays to a 5-4 win over the Houston Astros. The game was tied at 3-3 entering the 10th, with the automatic runner on second, when Clement sent the first pitch from Bennett Sousa into left field to put the Blue Jays on top. Toronto is now 3.5 games out of a wildcard berth.
2: Summit weather.
0: A yellow air quality in effect for most of the South Okanagan, however orange near Princeton, as today we'll see widespread smoke with a high of 32. Still a little smoky overnight with a low of 14. Tomorrow we'll again see widespread smoke with a high of 34, clear overnight with a low of 15. And Saturday, we'll see a mix of sun and cloud with a high of 30, clear overnight with a low of 15.
3: Beep, beep, beep, beep, yeah.
4: 732 roads, the usual things to watch for, including work west of Osuyas and west of Princeton on Highway 3. Highway 97 looks good from the border up to at least Summerland, and local streets, 89th Street in Osuyas, affected by construction and work in Oliver, McKinney Road, Black Sage Road, Tuckalnoo Drive, Senpachin Boulevard, all affected. And of course, Penticton Peach Festival is on, so that north end of Main Street, Lakeshore Drive, we're busy and a lot of closures there in Penticton as well, in case you have some business to take care of. In the Peach City, don't forget Peach Festival is on, so that means traffic problems to go along with the usual construction that's going on in Penticton, which never seems to end. If you do have updates on what's happening, give me a call, 495-7244-295-6991.
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It is Thursday. That means we are scheduled to check in with Francis from Asuias Home Hardware here on Summit Radio, coming up shortly.

0: Summer Radio 740. Let's check in with Francis at Asuias Home Hardware. Good morning.
1: Good morning. How are you?
0: Well, you know, I'm doing all right, thanks.
1: I saw that picture that you posted this morning, and it's kind of eerie.
0: Yeah, with a smoke in the air, and it's pitch black when I go to work. So, your store was all lit up, of course, looking good. So,
1: but you know, how grateful are we that we have not experienced what so many other people have? So, you know, our hearts certainly go out, and a big thank you to all the firefighters, that's for sure.
0: Absolutely. Yeah, we're just dealing with smoke, and some people are dealing with a lot more than that. So
1: yeah, and we've seen it, you know, we've seen a few of the firefighters through town here. They get sent into the community to be on watch. So again, a big thank you to everyone. And of course, our yard sale starts tomorrow,
0: right?
1: And we're very busy getting it all ready. We brought a lot of new items in, so I will reveal a couple of them.
0: Oh.
1: For example, I was able to secure a pallet of garden hoses that I'm able to sell at less than $15.
0: Oh, wow.
1: We have got lots of power equipment this year.
0: Okay.
1: Like, we have trimmers, and we're just blowing them out.
0: Mm-hmm.
1: We have got... went through all our hats, and you know we're famous for our hats.
0: Yes.
1: And there's going to be hats that were $50 on for 10.
0: Okay.
1: Barb's just working on it. She's working like a little beaver here, especially yesterday and today. It will be in the back warehouse of the store.
0: Okay.
1: And I know we should be more modern. Like, we really, in this day and age, you think we'd have a way to pay out there, right?
0: Right.
1: We don't.
0: No.
1: I mean... I think we have the machine. I just don't think we've learned how to use it yet.
0: So we're still on the honor system.
1: Exactly. I mean, you want an old-fashioned shopping experience at Asuias Home Hardware, you're going to get it. We're going to get out the slide rule, and we're going to figure out what it is. But anyway, bear with us.
0: Mm-hmm.
1: Our annual yard sale, lots of specials. That's in the back alley at Asuias Home Hardware, but you do have to go into the store to pay.
0: Okay.
1: And then you can be on your merry way.
0: Yeah, you should bring out the old pricing gun for the old
1: store. Well, we're going through red tickets, that'll tell you.
0: And I'll say a reminder with the smoke in the air, Francis, that change those furnace filters so you're all stocked up.
1: Yeah, I mean, I tell you, it will shock you really at how fast. And Heather, who is always on the ball, absolutely made sure that we would have stock of masks and furnace filters. Not
0: all
1: something
0: right.
1: we want to do,
0: no.
1: but something that we know even at our own store when we change the filters. Mm-hmm. And actually today we're washing out all the coils of the air conditioners too, because we had to rig a hose to get up on the top of our roof so that today it could get a good cleaning.
0: Well, there you go.
1: Because it's quite surprising.
0: Yeah, it is. It's always shocking when you change the furnace filter or work on cleaning those things out. It's wild. It's wild how much gets in there. So there
1: That's
0: you go.
1: Right. Anyway, you have a great week, and we shall talk to you next week.
0: And have a great yard sale starting tomorrow, Francis.
1: Alrighty. Bye-bye.
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0: Summit Radio. Are our brains getting worse? A new study says maybe. Scientists say the days of each generation getting smarter may be over. A new study of nearly 400,000 people, so it's a biggie, found that scores in problem solving, logic, critical thinking have been slipping since the mid-2000s, especially among young adults. Now, before you blame AI, researchers say the trend started years before ChatGPT and even before the pandemic. They don't know exactly what's behind it, although some experts wonder if smartphones and spending less time reading long-form content could be playing a role. So yeah, our brains are adapting to this new technological age we are living in. So why not read a book instead of scrolling on your phone? Reading a book, that sounds like a lot of work.
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1: Good morning, I'm Colton Bazoyan. A pilot was injured in a helicopter crash while fighting wildfires in the Cariboo region. The BC Wildfire Service says the pilot was the only person on board when the helicopter went down in a lake near 70 Mile House on Tuesday morning. The service said the pilot was taken to hospital with minor injuries. It happened during wildfire operations in the Big Bar complex, which has prompted thousands of evacuations in and around the village of Clinton. The Wildfire Service, Transportation Safety Board, and WorkSafe BC are investigating. BC's Labor Relations Board has rejected a bid by Amazon to stop binding arbitration in the e-commerce giant's collective bargaining talks with workers at a facility in Delta. The board's decision this week says Amazon and Unifor, which represent the workers, will have 7 days to agree on an arbitrator before the board appoints one. Arbitration was recommended and accepted by the union, but rejected by Amazon. Amazon spokesperson Sam Stevenson says they are appealing the decision and want the board to pause the arbitration until employees' decertification votes are counted. Prime Minister Mark Carney says Canada's tone towards the United States is already quite firm. He was asked by a reporter whether it's time for Canada to change its strategy or adopt a tougher stance towards the Trump administration. Carney insists trade negotiations with Washington remain constructive. A new deadline is approaching later this month for new 50% U.S. tariffs on a wide range of Canadian imports. And in sports, Leila Fernandez is carrying the torch for Canada at the National Bank Open, the country's tennis championship. The native of Laval, Quebec, breezed past Mexico's Renata Sarasua last night in the round of 64 of the women's singles tournament in Toronto. Fernandez is the only Canadian left in either the men's or women's singles tournament.
0: Summit weather.
1: A yellow air quality in effect for most of the South Okanagan, however orange near Princeton, as today we'll see widespread smoke with a high of 32. Still a little smoky overnight with a low of 14. Tomorrow we'll again see widespread smoke with a high of 34, clear overnight with a low of 15. And Saturday we'll see a mix of sun and cloud with a high of 30, clear overnight with a low of 15.
2: Beep, beep, beep, beep, yeah.
3: 802, good morning. Roads continuing with the usual projects west of Osoyoos on Highway 3, west of Princeton. On Highway 3, 89th Street in Osoyoos, continuing with the work there, and also in Oliver. I've got the work going on several areas, including McKinney Road, Black Sage Road, Tucklenew Drive, Senpachin Boulevard. Also, playground zones are in effect, 30 kilometers an hour. If you do have any updates on things, give me a call, 495-7244-295-6991.
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3: And all this week, initially it was inspired by Sunday being a beautiful day. Sunshine, blue sky, no smoke in the air. And I thought, oh, what a great inspiration for the ABCs of music. We'll talk about breathing and air this week. And then all the smoke rolled back in. And now we're back into heavy smoke in our communities. But I guess it's still appropriate that we're talking about breath, breathing, air, song titles as suggested by you for this week on the ABCs of music. No need to suggest this song anymore. Already taken care of by Susan.

Summit Radio, Harder to Breathe, Relatable, for Maroon 5 on the ABCs of Music. Songs about breathing, breath, air. That song suggested by Susan. Thanks for that, Susan. Jumping in the hot tub time machine back to 2002, Maroon 5's debut album, Songs About Jane. That was the first release from them way back in 2002. The song largely inspired by Adam Levine's ex-girlfriend, but even though it sounds like he's really talking about his ex in the song, the song was inspired by her, but he says the song's really about their record label, which was pressuring them for more songs. It's harder and harder to breathe, record label. I can barely breathe. I'm trying to write songs, but you're killing me. Harder to Breathe from Maroon 5. One more slot to fill tomorrow on the ABCs of Music. Songs about breathing, breath, air, or anything like that. If you have a suggestion for us, let us know what it is on Facebook or Instagram, and we may be playing your selection on the ABCs of Music. Coming up shortly, we're going to check in with our friend Sarah from the Sonora Community Center.

0: 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Time to check in with Sarah at the Sonora Community Center. We always learn something from Sarah when she joins us. Good morning. How are you?
1: Good morning. Good. How are you?
0: I'm doing well, thanks. And we're at that time of year. We're in the, you know, August. There's not a lot going on at the Sonora Community Center in the town of Osuyas, but you do have one thing on your calendar coming up. That's a little ways off, a couple weeks off, but good to mention it now, Sarah.
1: Yes. So our second family splash day is going to be coming up August 20th from 5 to 7 down at the Splash Park. We will have some hot dogs and drinks courtesy of Nestor's and the Rotary. Gino's provides cookies for us, which is awesome. And we're going to have a lot of fun and excitement and lots of things going on. So come on down. It is a free event for families. So again, that is Thursday, August 20th. 5 to 7 at the Splash Park.
0: All right, that's 2 weeks from today, so make a note of that. And also, just a reminder, Sarah, if people are getting tired of the smoke, they need a little relief from the smoke, they can always just pop into the Sonora Community Center and the library there just for a breath of fresh air, let's say.
1: Sure, absolutely. You can come and watch what's going on in the gym. We've got lots of drop-in sports available, drop-in fitness classes available. The library is a great place. We've got puzzles and computers and obviously books and newspapers and magazines. So if you need a way to get out of the smoke a little bit, I see we're socked in again today. Come on down, take a look, see what we have available.
0: There you go, Sarah from the Sonora Community Center. More details, osuyas.ca. Sarah, thanks for your time. Have a great week. We'll talk to you again next Thursday.
1: Sounds great. Thanks, Brock.
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Great new establishment for you to check out. It's open to everyone. Mark Nichols from the Public House at Sonora Dunes and Spirit Ridge will join me in studio to talk more about it. That's coming up in about 15 minutes.

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1: Good morning, I'm Colton Bazoyan. A pilot was injured in a helicopter crash while fighting wildfires in the Cariboo region. The BC Wildfire Service says the pilot was the only person on board when the helicopter went down in a lake near 70 Mile House on Tuesday morning. The service said the pilot was taken to hospital with minor injuries. It happened during wildfire operations in the Big Bar complex, which has prompted thousands of evacuations in and around the village of Clinton. The Wildfire Service, Transportation Safety Board, and WorkSafe BC are investigating. BC's Labor Relations Board has rejected a bid by Amazon to stop binding arbitration in the e-commerce giant's collective bargaining talks with workers at a facility in Delta. The board's decision this week says Amazon and Unifor, which represent the workers, will have 7 days to agree on an arbitrator before the board appoints one. Arbitration was recommended and accepted by the union, but rejected by Amazon. Amazon spokesperson Sam Stevenson says they are appealing the decision and want the board to pause the arbitration until employees' decertification votes are counted. Prime Minister Mark Carney says Canada's tone towards the United States is already quite firm. He was asked by a reporter whether it's time for Canada to change its strategy or adopt a tougher stance towards the Trump administration. Carney and

0: insists trade negotiations with Washington remain constructive. A new deadline is approaching later this month for new 50% U.S. tariffs on a wide range of Canadian imports. And in sports, Leila Fernandez is carrying the torch for Canada at the National Bank Open, the country's tennis championship. The native of Laval, Quebec, breezed past Mexico's Renata Sarasua last night in the round of 64 of the women's singles tournament in Toronto. Fernandez is the only Canadian left in either the men's or women's singles tournament.
1: Summit weather.
0: A yellow air quality in effect for most of the South Okanagan, however orange near Princeton, as today we'll see widespread smoke with a high of 32. Still a little smoky overnight with a low of 14. Tomorrow we'll again see widespread smoke with a high of 34. Clear overnight with a low of 15, and Saturday we'll see a mix of sun and cloud with a high of 30, clear overnight with a low of 15.
2: Beep, beep, beep, beep, yeah.
3: 8:32, a final look at roads, and conditions are pretty typical, including work going on west of Princeton on Highway 3, west of Osoyoos on Highway 3. 97 looks good from the border up to Summerland, and otherwise local work does continue. 89th Street in Osoyoos and several work zones in Oliver. Senpakchin Boulevard, Tuckalnoo Drive, Blacksage Road, McKinney Road, watch for crews in all those areas. If you have updates on things, call me, 495-7244-295-6991.
1: If you're from Oliver or Osoyoos, everybody knows the first three digits of your phone number, so just give the last four. It's easier that way. The South Okanagan Soundtrack is Summit Radio.

0: I'm joined in studio by Mark. Mark is joining me from Spirit Ridge and the Public House at Sonora Dunes, our new restaurant of the month, a new attraction up at Spirit Ridge, Unbound Collection by Hyatt. Mark, how are you this morning?
1: Hey, you know what, Brock? I'm really well, and I appreciate you taking the time to have me by today. You have been a big supporter of Spirit Ridge, big person in the community, doing lots of great things, and we just really appreciate your help and the help of Summit Radio. We just great partnership to be the restaurant of the month, and we've got some exciting things happening always at Spirit Ridge, but this is one of the new exciting things that we've got happening right now.
0: Yeah, really exciting. The Public House at Sonora Dunes Golf Course, the wonderful nine-hole golf course there at Spirit Ridge. Now, the Public House, it's just what it sounds like. It's public. It's open to everyone, this experience at the Public House at Sonora Dunes. What can people experience at the Public House at Sonora Dunes, Mark?
1: I think one of the really cool things about the Public House at Sonora Dunes is the fact that it's a family-friendly pub environment. You know, when I look at some of the food and beverage offerings that there are here in Osoyoos, a lot of them, for a lot of reasons, aren't family-friendly. Ours is certainly family friendly, and that's kind of the number one thing that we want to encourage people to know about, to come up and visit us, bring their kids up. We've got a spectacular kids menu. We've got a full menu for adults. We've really expanded the food and beverage operation at Sonora Dunes and done it with the Public House. We put a lot of thought into the name, and the reason why we called it the Public House is it's open to the public. It's not just for members of the golf club. It's open to the public, and we want the public to come up and enjoy it. The spectacular views of Incomeep Cellars and their vineyards, the Anarchist Mountain, the little bit of the lake you can see. So it's really a very unique environment, fresh and clean, and we're really excited to welcome the public to our operation.
0: Yeah, the Public House at Sonora Dunes Golf Course at Spirit Ridge, again, open to everyone. And it starts bright and early, Mark, because you open at 8 a.m. there for people maybe heading out onto the golf course, or maybe they're going to do their thing around town with some grab and go options early on. But then the menu service starts at 1 o'clock.
1: Yeah, we start at 1 o'clock. We go till 8 o'clock right now. We're hoping as the business gets a little bit busier, that will expand that operation right till 11 p.m. And but you know, I get paid to say this, Brock, but I tell you, we have the best nachos in town.
0: I've had them, and they are fantastic. Yes, absolutely fantastic.
1: Yeah, the Bang Bang chicken sandwich is spectacular. My wife the other day had the steak frites, which was, you know, just a beautiful, well-prepared dish. So it's a real great addition to what is a beautiful golf course, and in great shape this year, as all the golf courses are. But I had the opportunity to have a little tour around Sonora Dunes the other day. They're open every day. The weather's been good. We've got a bit of smoke in the air today, but yesterday, for example, was an absolutely stellar day with spectacular views. And so come on up to Sonora Dunes and come to the Public House at Sonora Dunes, and we'll be there to greet you and serve you some fine food and some ice cold beverages. You can watch your favorite sports on TV. Lots to do, and a great addition to the overall experience at Spirit Ridge.
0: Yeah, and we should mention, speaking of great food, the Sunday prime rib dinner that is now available at the Public House at Sonora Dunes as well. That a prime rib dinner. I mean, we're talking, that's big time.
1: Yeah, it is big time, and we started it this past Sunday. We're going to continue it every Sunday going through over the summer months and likely into the fall. It's $42, so it's very reasonably priced, and Chef Murray McDonald and his team have just done an outstanding job of preparing beautiful prime rib dinner for families. And so that's a new thing that we've started offering this past Sunday, and we'll continue on throughout the summer months.
0: All right, the Public House at Sonora Dunes, our restaurant of the month. Head over to our website, our contest page at mysouthokanaganow.com. We've got $50 gift cards up for grabs. The grand prize, a $100 gift card. So you can experience the Public House at Sonora Dunes. They are on Facebook. They're on Instagram. Just get up there and check things out. Mark, thanks for coming in this morning.
1: No, it's my pleasure.
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0: Summer Radio and Linkin Park, that is Numb. Let's pause Amateur Comedy Hour, give you something from the professionals today. 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
1: People that annoy me are people that have their doctorate, but get upset when you call them Mr. instead of Doctor. Now, if you're an MD or nuclear physicist, I think that's fine. But some people, no matter how many years they went to school, don't deserve to be called Doctor. If you have your PhD in physical education, I don't care how many pages your thesis on the sit-up was, you're a gym teacher.

0: Summit.
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1: Good morning, I'm Colton Bazoyan. A pilot was injured in a helicopter crash while fighting wildfires in the Cariboo region. The BC Wildfire Service says the pilot was the only person on board when the helicopter went down in a lake near 70 Mile House on Tuesday morning. The service said the pilot was taken to hospital with minor injuries. It happened during wildfire operations in the Big Bar complex, which has prompted thousands of evacuations in and around the village of Clinton. The Wildfire Service, Transportation Safety Board, and WorkSafe BC are investigating. BC's Labor Relations Board has rejected a bid by Amazon to stop binding arbitration in the e-commerce giant's collective bargaining talks with workers at a facility in Delta. The board's decision this week says Amazon and Unifor, which represent the workers, will have 7 days to agree on an arbitrator before the board appoints one. Arbitration was recommended and accepted by the union, but rejected by Amazon. Amazon spokesperson Sam Stevenson says they are appealing the decision and want the board to pause the arbitration until employees' decertification votes are counted. Prime Minister Mark Carney says Canada's tone towards the United States is already quite firm. He was asked by a reporter whether it's time for Canada to change its strategy or adopt a tougher stance towards the Trump administration. Carney insists trade negotiations with Washington remain constructive. A new deadline is approaching later this month for new 50% U.S. tariffs on a wide range of Canadian imports. And in sports, Leila Fernandez is carrying the torch for Canada at the National Bank Open, the country's tennis championship. The native of Laval, Quebec, breezed past Mexico's Renata Sarasua last night in the round of 64 of the women's singles tournament in Toronto. Fernandez is the only Canadian left in either the men's or women's singles tournament.
0: Summit weather.
1: A yellow air quality in effect for most of the South Okanagan, however orange near Princeton, as today we'll see widespread smoke with a high of 32. Still a little smoky overnight with a low of 14. Tomorrow we'll again see widespread smoke with a high of 34, clear overnight with a low of 15. And Saturday we'll see a mix of sun and cloud with a high of 30, clear overnight with a low of 15.
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As promised, we're going to talk about a medical condition on the Brock Jackson Show Fun Fact. The fun fact is wearing skinny jeans can cause nerve damage in your legs, a condition called tingling thigh syndrome. You don't have to worry about this big guy ever suffering from tingling thigh syndrome.

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Summit Radio expecting 32 as a high today in our communities, which means inevitably you'll be running the air conditioner if you have an air conditioner. What do you have your air conditioner set at? For whatever reason, our air conditioner is in Fahrenheit. I think a lot of people do have their air conditioner at Fahrenheit. We have it at a nice, comfortable 78 in our house. Maybe down to 77 if it gets really hot. But that is like boiling hot compared to a recent study that just came out about Americans and their AC use. Now, this probably is very comparable to what Canadians do, but all these temperatures are in Fahrenheit, so I'm not going to do all the calculations for you because inevitably I'll screw it up. But the survey says that if you're setting your thermostat well below 78 degrees, which is the energy saving recommendation, you're in good company. A new survey of more than 2,000 people found the average preferred sleeping temperature was 67 degrees, 11 degrees cooler than that energy saving recommendation of 78. Another survey found that people keep their homes around 71 degrees on average, both day and night. People in the southern states average 72 degrees. Those in the northeast like it a little bit more at 70. When it comes to bedtime, how about this? The state of Massachusetts, they like it coldest at just 63 degrees. 63, that's like 17 degrees in your house overnight. Hawaii, the warmest at 70. There's also something very telling. The surveys, not a single person surveyed with Central Air said they set their thermostat above 76 during the summer. Again, the recommendation is 78 for energy saving recommendation. That's where we have our AC set at, 78. Like I said, sometimes down to 77. Sometimes if I set it down to 76 if I'm looking to pick a fight.

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Radio. Don't forget, yellow warning for air quality in effect for Sueyas and Oliver. Widespread smoke, 32 for a high today. Again, that smoke in the air tonight down to 14. Smoke in the air tomorrow, high of 34. Princeton, the orange level warning for air quality, even worse in Princeton, which means a terrible air condition in Princeton for today with that orange level. 32 today with smoke in the air. 11 with smoke tonight. Smoke in the air again tomorrow with a high of 32.

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Summer Radio, Supertramp, Goodbye Stranger. We may have started this program as strangers, but by the end, we are friends. So enjoy the rest of your Thursday, friends. I'll check in with you again tomorrow morning. Chris Kuchar and his big booming voice in next.

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1: I'm Lauren and Julie. 230 homes were lost due to the Bradley Creek wildfire. One of those homes belonged to Amber Cardenas and her partner's family. She said she had 5 minutes to grab as much as she could before leaving her house, not knowing if she would ever be able to return. Cardenas said she felt like she could have done more to protect her home.
2: A big part of me feels like I failed my partner and her family. But an explosion of emotions, of frustration, sadness, anger, regret. Yeah, it's a lot.
1: For now, Cardenas is staying with family in a nearby town, but she said she does not know what the future holds. Another entrant into the race for a Kelowna City Council seat this fall. Well-known business owner Les Bellamy has thrown his hat into the ring, listing public safety, homelessness, and affordability as key issues. There will be at least 4 council seats opening, with Charlie Hodge, Loyal Woodridge, and Luke Stack have declared they are not running, and Councillor Ron Cannon is giving up his seat to run for mayor. The fall elections are set for October 17th. The Canadian Union of Public Employees has outlined the rights it secured for WestJet cabin crews after the one-day strike. Some of the bigger perks include an 18% wage hike, more flexibility to trade shifts, more rest when they are on layovers, and higher meal and uniform allowances. For pregnant staff, the maternity leave top-up will be extended to 17 weeks postpartum, and workers who reach 25 years with the company will be given a 5th week of vacation. Cabin crew members are set to vote on the deal in the coming weeks. And in sports, the Jays move to 54-61 and are 3 games back of the final wild card spot in the American League. Toronto remains on the road today in Chicago against the Cubs at Wrigley Field.
0: Summit weather.
1: In Soyuz, it's 21 degrees. Sunny today, it will reach a high of 32. Tonight, clear skies with a low of 14. In Penticton, it's 23 degrees. Again, sunny, reaching a high of 32. Tonight, clear with a low of 14. And in Summerland, it's 22 degrees. Today, sunny with a high of 32. Tonight, clear with a low of 14. Environment Canada has also issued an air quality warning. Residents and visitors are advised to stay in well-ventilated areas during this time. I'm Lauren Achille.
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Happy day two of Peach Fest, my beautiful friends. My name is Jolene. Hopefully you're not suffering too much from all that smoke. It kicked my butt yesterday. I went home to take a quick nap after work so I could get ready for Biff Naked. I ended up with one of the worst migraines that I've had in years. And I'm going to say it was the smoke's fault. It was awful. I didn't get to see Biff Naked. If you did, I live vicariously through you. It's going to be a packed Thursday. We'll get into some of this afternoon's highlights in just a few minutes on Summit. Right now, on the dark side, it's John Cafferty.

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ears and up in our noses. When might this smoke move on out of the South Okanagan? It's no longer expected to be a clear sky tomorrow, unfortunately, on our Friday in the South Okanagan for day three of Peach Fest. Highs still expected around 34 degrees tomorrow. Our Saturday and Sunday might be a bit different and hopefully a bit more clear. Increasing clouds Saturday, highs to 30, and 29 are expected high on Sunday with a mix of sun and cloud. Hopefully no thunderstorms. Here's AC/DC on Summit.

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Afternoon at Peach Fest, Okanagan Lake Park, the place to be for day two of all the Peach Fest fun. Coming your way at 3 o'clock, we've got those Black Widow rope spinners, super entertaining. If you missed the noon RPR Heating and Cooling Mega Motocross, they've got another show coming up at 4:30. On the stage tonight, Shalisa. She performs 8 to 9, and then the headliner, Madeline Merlot at 9:30.

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radio, the South Okanagan soundtrack. So I just saw former Toronto Blue Jay Kevin Gausman for the first time in a Cubs jersey. Be right back. I think I'm going to be sick.

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0: 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Yeah.

We're rocking hide in dirty water on Summit Radio. We're taking head coach of your Penticton V's, Fred Harbinson, way out into the Okanagan water next Friday. I can't wait for this. The V's are sending Fred out into the middle of Okanagan Lake on a V's floaty. And he won't be rescued until 40 season tickets have been sold. Summit Radio will be live on location with Regan Babiak for all of the fun. $100 from each season ticket purchase, by the way, will be donated to our local SPCA. Oh, and each person that does snatch up a season ticket during the Rescue Fred campaign, you'll be entered into the draw to win the floaty, which is a V's floaty, by the way. Please tell me there will be some sort of drone footage of Fred in the middle of the lake. That can't be missed.

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afternoon, my beauties. That was Foreigner on Summit Double Vision. Ainsley was our Endless Summer giveaway winner last week. 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And that grand prize will go out the door at the end of the summer, and it features prizes from all of our sponsors. Yellow Fuel and Convenience Summerland, Tickleberries, The Sage Pub, Quality Greens, Penticton Head Spa, and a bathing suit from Levine Rose.

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The dog days may be over, but when are these smoky days over? Doesn't look like by tomorrow. Environment Canada calling for widespread smoke on day three of Peach Fest. A little bit windy in the afternoon with highs around that 34 degree mark. Our weekend slightly cooler and hopefully a bit more blue sky. 30 are expected high Saturday and 29 on Sunday.

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Billie Jean, Michael Jackson on Summit Radio. Scientists have revealed that they have been able to capture images of the sun's surface in the finest detail yet. You know what it reminds me of? This photo? A kaleidoscope. So pretty. It's almost like a painting. Oh, wow. I didn't even see some of these more detailed images that they got of the sun's bright outer shell. Kind of looks like feathers in some images. Mesmerizing.

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1: Good evening, I'm Lauren Achille. BC Premier David Eby says he's had conversations with the mayors of Kelowna and Vernon as wildfires force thousands to evacuate nearby. The Quilpatuck Creek blaze remains out of control at 742 hectares, and the Bradley Creek fire is more than 2,800 hectares. Eby praised the mayors for their response to evacuees while also balancing a normally busy time for tourism.
2: Those mayors are really focused right now on providing support for people affected by wildfire who've had to flee their communities, and I want to thank them and thank those communities for providing that support to people who are fleeing wildfire. These fires are very close to communities like Kelowna and Vernon, yet at the same time they're not directly impacted, so they're still able to have tourists, but the smoke impacts are starting to show up a little bit.
1: The air quality in the Okanagan has been poor, with a yellow warning in place from Environment Canada. Another entrant into the race for a Kelowna City Council seat this fall, well-known business owner Les Bellamy has thrown his hat into the ring, listing public safety, homelessness, and affordability as key issues. There will be at least four council seats opening up, with Charlie Hodge, Loyal Woolridge, and Luke Steck have declared they are not running, and Councillor Ron Cannon is giving up his seat to run for mayor. The fall elections are set for October 17th. New consumer protection rules took effect this month in BC, targeting predatory sales contracts. They ban subscription services from auto-renewing without advance notice and ban high-pressure tactics for certain door-to-door sales. Acting CEO of Consumer Protection BC, Tate Winnetoy, says contracts will need to include clear details and policies.
3: We're hopeful these new laws will curb some of these practices, empower consumers to know their rights, and give them more options to get out of unlawful contracts when they need to.
1: BC Attorney General Nikki Sharma says the new rules will protect seniors and other vulnerable consumers. And in sports, the Toronto Blue Jays face the Philadelphia Phillies tomorrow at 3:40.
0: Summit weather.
1: In Soyuz, it's 32 degrees. Tonight, clear skies with a low of 14. Tomorrow, clear as well, reaching a high of 32. In Penticton, it's 29 degrees. Again, clear skies with a low of 14. Tomorrow, sunny, reaching a high of 32. And in Summerland, it's 28 degrees. Tonight, clear skies as well. It will reach a low of 14. Tomorrow, sunny and a high of 32. Environment Canada has also issued an orange air quality warning. Residents and visitors are strongly advised to stay in well-ventilated areas during this time. I'm Lauren Achille.
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parade coming your way on Saturday at 10 a.m. Summit Radio is going to be handing out all of the best goodies. We've got some delightful candy, of course. And also, thanks to our Valley Vibes Summer Cruiser, we'll be also handing out Dairy Queen coupons. Yeah. 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And Deanna Curris from our sister station, Go97.1, and Randa with the Valley Vibes Cruiser just may gift you a DQGC.

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Bruce Hornsby and the Range on this smoky afternoon. Yet another one in the South Okanagan. Hi, my name is Jolene. I was chatting with a girlfriend of mine yesterday, and she threatened to slap me when I said I miss this person. And she was like, how do you even miss them? You don't even know them. Maybe I miss the idea of them. How about that?

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And it will be smoky, it looks like. Highs around 34, so even hotter than it has been these last couple. And then we dip 30 on Saturday and 29 expected for the final day of Peach Fest. And both days, hopefully, will be a bit more clear. April Wine, say hello.

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I would hate for you to miss out on our very first draw with a brand new public house at Sonora Dunes Golf Course in Osoyoos. 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